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I'm Sammy. And if you want to win tickets to go see Stella Lefty at the Ryman, well, I got your next chance coming up in three songs to give you that keyword. First, Ella Lane.

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That's Megan Maroney on 103.3 Country. I'm Sammy, and Corey Kent has his new album, Heartland Rock and Roll, releasing on September 25th. On that album, you can find this one with Jason Aldean. It's Rather Be Here.

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Holmes on 103.3 Country. I'm Sammy, and this one right here goes out to all the firefighters and paramedics. Hopefully y'all don't got too busy of a night down on Broadway. Cody Loden, he used to be a firefighter paramedic himself. Now he's singing country music.

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I'm Sammy, and if you want to go see Stella Lefty at the Ryman, then text the keyword NICE. 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I've been

0: 103.3 Country, I'm Sammy, and a lot of fans think that we're going to hear Luke Combs on Luke Bryan's new album, Signs, that comes out on September 18th. Thinking we're going to hear him on track number one on that album called Finders Keepers. Here's Luke now.
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Jordan Davis on 103.3 Country. I'm Sammy Kincaid, and this one goes out to all of the fellas that are listening right now that are maybe throwing back one or two or three or four. Remember, when you text her tonight, she's over the empty words. It's Corey Kent.

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Cody Loden, getting nowhere on 103.3 Country. I'm Sammy Kincaid, and if you want to go see Stella Lefty at the Ryman, that's on February 17th, then you need to keep listening for the next three songs is whenever I'm going to give you that next keyword for you to text in to win. But first, that song you won't get out of your head for the rest of the night. It's Choosing Texas. Just when

0: you want to go see Stella Lefty at the Ryman, then text TRAIN, T-R-A-I-N, to 615-737-1033 for a chance to win to see this song right here.
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0: Red Farron on 103.3 Country. I'm Sammy Kincaid. And if you haven't listened to 103.3 for very long, well, we like doing things a little different and playing something other than the 15 songs. So here's another artist you don't always hear. It's Reese Rutherford.
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103.3 Country wants to send you to go see Solo Lefty at the Ryman. And if you want to go, we got keywords for you all weekend. 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

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I'm Sammy Kincaid, and Tyler Hubbard said happy birthday to my beach cruising, fish catching, cowboy hat wearing, cold beer drinking, song singing brother BK. I got a question for you two, though. When are we going to get some new music? I need you some FGM. Here's part.

Luke Combs on 103.3 Country with his latest number one, Be By You. I'm Sammy Kincaid, and I don't know who's excited more for college football to get started than Jordan Davis. He's ready to see his Tigers. Here's Ain't Enough Road.

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John Morgan's band was asked who could stay on a bucking horse the longest, and they said, oh, probably 60 to 90 seconds. I don't think they've seen many rodeos. They're comparing it to the Nashville Palace Bull. Here's Kid Myself right here on 103.3 Country.

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That's Morgan Wallen on 103.3 Country, Scholes, Chevy, and Browning. And if you want to head to Sell a Lefty February 17th at the Ryman, well, I've got your next chance to win a pair of tickets, giving you that keyword in three songs. So get your phone out ready. I'm trying to help you guys out. Here's Riley Green.

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I'm Sammy Kincaid, and I've got your final keyword of the night before we run it back tomorrow. So if you want to go see Stella Lefty at the Ryman, text the keyword Boston. 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

The Yeehaw Meemaw, Emily and Roberts, right here on 103.3 Country. I'm Sammy Kincaid, and that does it for me for the night. Thank you so much for hanging out with me. No, you didn't have to, so thank you for choosing to. Coming up next is Justin Franiak in The Overnight Ride, but first, Cameron Marlowe's 17.

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0: was done for.
1: My name's Justin. This is The Overnight Ride. Charles Wesley Godwin is here talking about his brand new album, Christian Name. So you said you've had a lot of help on this album, Stephen Wilson Jr., Lori McKenna. Is it hard to reach out to people and be like, hey, can you help me with this?
2: No, you know, I didn't think it was hard to do that. I really enjoyed it, and I think hopefully they enjoyed it too. I think we made some really beautiful pieces of art. You know, this is the part I really love is the writing and the recording part of that. I really enjoy that process, and just felt on cloud nine a lot of those days after finishing some of these songs. So I really enjoyed it, and I hope they enjoyed working with me.
1: I have to apologize. The first time I saw you live was CMA Fest, but we made it a point. We put you on the schedule. Live show. Do you find it difficult to craft a set list to get the crowd active, but also put the songs that you want out there? Because the ebbs and flows of it are great.
2: Yeah.
1: It's got to be a challenge to kind of get that honed in correctly.
2: Yeah, I don't know. I think we're pretty good at it. I think we've always done a good job of. We're able to, even some of the slower songs, we're able to adjust them live to make them bigger for the live show. So a lot of times, if somebody's never seen us live, but if they've listened to all of our recorded music, they will hear a more maybe energetic, bigger version of some of the slower songs in the live show than the way they're recorded on the albums.
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1: Hey, y'all, let's talk about Shiny Beans. 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
1: You know what Riley Green's really upset about? 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
5: 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Let's talk about Shiny Beans. I'm Justin from The Overnight Ride. 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

0: name's Justin. This is The Overnight Ride. Charles Wesley Godwin is on the show. Brand new album, Christian Name, is out. We're talking about Luke Combs. You guys have kind of a similar story where you got, like, started playing guitar later. And by later, I mean, you know, 20, 21 years old. Do you think, like, starting late has helped you focus more on putting out music? Or did you find yourself at kind of a disadvantage?
1: I think it's both. I think I'm definitely in a disadvantage skill-wise on the guitar, especially. Mm-hmm. The voice is, I think that's something you can't teach. You either have it or you don't. You either sound unique or you don't. The guitar playing, though, man, you know, I think I would have been a much better player and probably been more capable of writing probably a wider range of types of songs had I picked up a guitar as a young kid. But then on the other hand, I think it gave me, maybe I had a little bit more in the tank since it was also new and fresh to me when I was in my early, mid and late 20s going through the grinding years. Whereas somebody that might have picked up a guitar when they were 5 or 6 and become a really good player and always knew that they were going to be a professional musician. And then they get into those hard years in their 20s and they've already been doing it for like almost 20 years. They might become more jaded.
0: They may have skipped the jaded part.
1: They might have had less, maybe they had less patience for the rough times since they know they're so good and all this. I guess the naivety, like the, I don't know, being naive might have helped me, knowing that when I was 26, I was like, oh, I'm only 6 years into this. How can I expect good things to happen to me? So maybe that helped me. So I think it's pros and cons. It's still, the nice thing about choosing, you know, you choose something as an adult, you know, you truly have a passion for it and a love for it. If somebody starts as a young kid, maybe it's something that they're just like, this is what I do. I'm good at this. But then maybe they fell out of love with it when they were a teenager or something like that, you know. So I think there's pros and cons.
2: 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We'll be right back.
0: Hey, y'all. Let's talk about Shiny Beans. I'm Justin from The Overnight Ride. Shiny Beans, bad. Nashville Grind Beans, good. You go to your corporate coffee place, let's say. You see the shiny beans. 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A bunch of flavor being cooked right out. 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No bad beans ever. 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

0: Hey, y'all, let's talk about shiny beans. I'm Justin from The Overnight Ride. 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

0: Justin, this is the Overnight Ride. Charles Wesley Godwin is on the show. So the album Christian Name starts out with a sermon. Was that the beginning of the process, or was that kind of, you stumbled upon it, or?
1: That was more towards the end.
0: Yeah.
1: That was more towards the end. Al, my producer, Al Torrance, had found that recording of Dave Stacey. I don't know how he found out about Dave Stacey, because I did not know about Dave. But Al found out about Dave Stacey and pulled that recording. Dave's talking about the Book of Job, which had a huge impact on me the last couple of years. It's basically why bad things happen to good people. And Al put some music to that, and we had a heck of a time finding Dave to get permission to use that, but we were able to find him through the gentleman whose YouTube channel was, the guy who had videotaped him. So we got all that sorted out and just thought it was a very powerful way to start the album.
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0: Hey, y'all. Let's talk about Shiny Beans. I'm Justin from The Overnight Ride. 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

You know, maybe I should stop making fun of Travis Daly on 103.3 Country. 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Whew. We're a little slow today. 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

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Coming up with Carter Faith and Wyatt Flores. Nothing better to do, and Sadie Bass's do both. Got a shot to see Stella Lefty, Feb 17, at the Ryman in three songs, including Ella and Morgan. Can't Love You Anymore.

is Eddie Bass. 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Stella Lefty, February 17th at the Ryman. 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

0: Better Life with Dr. Sanjay Gupta.
1: What's one of the most important parts of a kid's school day? Could it be recess? Well, for the first time in 13 years, the American Academy of Pediatrics has updated its guidance on recess. Unstructured playtime isn't a frill. It's essential for kids' health, even their grades. The science makes sense here. Young brains need breaks between bouts of learning to actually lock in what they've absorbed. Recess also gets kids moving, which matters when about 1 in 5 American children has obesity. It also gives them a chance to build friendships and build confidence. Here's what surprised me. The authors of this updated policy statement said recess should never be taken away as a punishment because the kids who lose it are often the ones who need it the most. Older kids need it as well for their bodies and their brains. I'm Dr. Sanjay Gupta, helping you live a better life.
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still haven't figured out what it's called when you're kind of smart, yet all the things you do is stupid. It's definitely a condition that I have. It's Lucas on 103.3 Country. Cody Loden coming up. 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And a shot to see Stella Lefty at the Ryman in three songs.

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This guy needs his own statue somewhere. I just read a story about a dude who went viral. A former McDonald's worker who admitted he secretly added an extra chicken nugget to every box for years. Every 10-piece was an 11-piece. Not the hero we need.

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I do have tickets to Stella Lefty. 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I've been

0: we come from. 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

0: trying to do something different here at 103.3 Country. 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

literally like one of my favorite songs of the last decade. 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And you could be scream singing Boston with Stella Lefty at the Ryman, February 17th. Good luck.

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I don't know why I do this to myself. I'm going to spend a significant amount of time today prepping for my fantasy football draft tomorrow. Probably only to come in like second to last, like I do every year. 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It's Lucas Morgan's on 103.3 Country.

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Happy Sunday to you. Josh here. Hope it's been a good weekend so far. I know it has been for me. Coming up, going to give you some keywords for your shot to see Stella Lefty at the Ryman. Be listening. Till then, it's Lainey and Miranda.

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1: 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You know, we've been friends for a very long time, so anytime we can get in the room and get in the studio, it's phenomenal. 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

Still got time to text in Stella to 615-737-1033 for this hour. 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Can you imagine that happening February 17th? Good luck. We'll see you there.

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Have time all this hour for your shot to see Stella Lefty on us at the Ryman, February 17th. Good luck. We'll see you there.

0: 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We believe Music City should hear more than just 20 songs over and over. 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

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Tucker Webmore and Brooks and Dunn. That's right. They're going to be there September 12th. Guess what? 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

0: 103.3 Country. Josh here with you all weekend long. Hope it's been a good one. Coming up, more keywords. Your shot to see Stella Lefty at the Ryman Auditorium February 17th. Till then, Riss Rutherford.
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0: 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Hello. Hi, how are you? Josh here. Hope it's been a great weekend so far. And all weekend long, we're going to continue to give you a shot to win your way to see Stella Lefty at the Ryman. 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

I saw an interview from Luke Combs recently, and I thought it was really good. He said that he doesn't like it when people say, I like all music but country music. And it's kind of like saying, you don't like bread. There's all sorts of different kinds of bread. Sourdough, wheat, the cheese bread. It's all good stuff. A little bit for everything. Well, we got it all for you. It's Luke Combs now with Miss You Here on 103.3 Country.

Luke Bryan's taking the stage at Bridgestone Arena, bringing along his friends. They're going to be there September 24th, and we have tickets up for grabs. All you have to do is go to our website for your shot to win. 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

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Text that in to 615-737-1033. You're shot to see Stella Lefty at the Ryman Auditorium. She's going to be there February 17th. Good luck. We'll see you there.

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Time for me to get Sammy coming up next, giving you some more keywords for your shot to see Stella Lefty. I will chat with you all another time. Have fun, be safe, and I love you. It's Morgan Wallen on 103.3 Country. 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

0: Wyatt Flores on 103.3 Country. Going to be a big end of the year for that guy, I think. It's Sammy Kincaid. Hey, hi, how we doing? How's your Sunday wrapping up? You get some Sunday chores done? Yeah, don't remind me. I still got to do that whenever I get home. First, though, John Party, boots off.
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Jordan Davis with his latest mess on 103.3 Country. I'm Sammy, and Josh Ross doing Simple Man during his sound check in an empty stadium. 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

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I'm Sammy, and if you want to win some tickets to go see Shaboozy at Ascend on September 18th, well, head to 103.3country.com, and you could possibly win a pair. 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

Megan Maroney on 103.3 Country. I'm Sammy Kincaid. 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